0: all.
1: All the rich kids are out of town. Me and my boys just getting wasted. Stolen cigarettes, sipping mom drinks facing. We're empty as the cans. We

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Radio PSR. I wanna dance by water beneath the Mexican sky. Drink some margaritas by swinging blue lights. 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Are you with me? Are you with me?

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